usually took the form of a Saturday night play party, called play party because if you called it a square dance, the preachers wouldn't let you do it. You didn't have babysitters back then. That's a sort of a newfangled thing. And the babies were always taken along, too, and pretty soon, even over all the noise and the shuffling feet and everything, the babies would get tired and have to go to sleep. And so they'd be put to sleep in the back room on some feather bed. And that was one of my earliest memories, was hearing this very wonderful dancing sound going on outside, fiddles and such, and feet pounding the floor. And it was kind of an unusual lullaby, but it was nice. This is called Shady Grove. It was one of our mountain play party tunes.

highway where I don't have neighbors and kids do not play. And the cars beside me and the cars behind, they're all going somewhere.

Danny Schmidt, everyone, with This Too Shall Pass. Before him, we had up Ed's Redeeming Qualities with Falls Church, Virginia, Amethyst Kia with Grinning in Your Face, Gene Ritchie, Oscar Brand, and David Sear with Shady Grove, Gavin Osborne with Such a Cheeky Rascal, and Cisco Houston with I Ride an Old Paint. Now getting ready backstage to come out, getting ready backstage to come out during this next set, we've got Planksty, Grace Petrie, Dusty the Kid, and quite a few more getting ready to come out later on tonight. As always, you can call me backstage at 404-413-WRAS. That is 404-413-9727 with any questions or comments about any of the songs that have been played, about any of the artists playing those songs, or about the show in general. I remind you all that this is the last show of Common Folk, at least that I'll be running. I've got my hopes that sometime in the future someone will take it back up. This is the last one that I'll be running. It's going to be the last one that exists for a while, probably. And, if you want to get a recommended song on the air, now's the time. Let me get back into the stage world. Let me know if you'd like me to try and find an artist, get them to come play for you. I can always pull some strings in the folk music industry and get someone out here tonight. So just call me and I can get a recommendation on stage for you. Again, the number is 404-413-9727. 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And all of the songs that have been played here every other night that Common Folk has existed. 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That it is an I. That makes sense? If it doesn't, you can also go to the WRAS FM website and hit What's Playing Now. That'll take you to our Spinatron page. Anyways, you know what's more important than Spinatron? Alexander James Adams coming out here to serenade you with a medley of jigs. Here's Horse Dance, Mary's Jig, and Heather's Hound, all tied together by Alexander James Adams. Give it up for him, folks. I said give it up for him. There.

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There's just two kinds of people here, and in my life I've been both. The new team's at the starting line, committing to each room design like it was a permanent oath. But that's not me. I know these aisles.

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You know I get

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It's just some things take too

0: It's Wednesday evening in IKEA. There's just two kinds of people here, and in my life I have been both.
1: Grace Petrie there with IKEA. Before her, we had up Nico Case with Lady Pilot, Planksty with Follow Me Up to Carlo, and Alexander James Adams with a set of jigs, Horse Dance, Marcy's Jig, and Heather's Hound. Getting ready backstage now to come out for this next block of music. You can expect to hear from Barbara Dane, Amethyst Kia, Jean Ritchie, again. We've had her a couple times. She just keeps sneaking out. I see you, Jeannie. Also, Martin Simpson and Andy Cutting. So stick around for all of them. And a little later tonight, you'll hear from Liam Clancy. So stick around for him as well. Right now, though, I'd like to welcome out onto the stage Dusty the Kid, who I'm always happy to see around here. All the way from, I think he's from Montana. That sounds right. One of those big states in the middle. Come on out, and he's going to be playing Down the Road.
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0: That's the way the old song said it, but I got more to say. I say, I do want your millions, mister, but I think they ought to be divided up among all of us.
1: Yeah.

Gene Ritchie, who's going to be singing Go Dig My Grave. Here she is.

That was Amethyst Kia with Darling Corey. Before her, we had up Barbara Dane with I Don't Want Your Millions, Mister. Dusty the Kid with Down the Road. And Grace Petrie with IKEA. Getting ready backstage for our next block of music. You can expect to hear from Martin Simpson, Andy Cutting, and Nancy Kerr. Danny Schmidt. And a little bit later, you'll hear from Cisco Houston. Again, I think we already had him once. But you can never have enough Cisco. not the oil. Anyways, excuse me. right now, though, I'd like to welcome up...

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I will wager you £500, £500 to one. 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

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And she's picked a blossom from off the broom, the blossom that smells so sweet. 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

That was Danny Schmidt with Stained Glass. Before him, we had Martin Simpson, Andy Cutting, and Nancy Kerr with Broomfield Hill. I love their performance of that. That's probably my favorite rendition of that song. And I don't know. It's really good. I like it. I like it. I like all these songs, you know. And I'm gonna miss hosting Common Folk because this is the last show. That's why we're not ending right now, since it's 9 o'clock. We're gonna keep going for 3 more hours. Make this a 3-hour goodbye show, or a 5-hour goodbye show total. So stick around if you like. We're going till midnight, and we might go a little bit later. If you have any other artists that you'd like to see, give me a call backstage, and I'll try and get them out here. That's 404-413-WRAS. That's 404-413-9727. 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Getting ready backstage now, you can expect to hear from Bridget St. John, Cisco Houston, the Irish Rovers, and a little bit later you'll hear from, from the official Bard of Baldwin County. Right now I'd like to welcome out Alistair McDonald.

0: Bridget St. John there with The Pebble and the Man. Before her, we had up Alistair MacDonald with Walking Cane and Danny Schmidt with Stained Glass. I actually should have let another song go, so you know what? I'm just going to stop talking and have Cisco Houston come up and play Tying Knots in the Devil's Tail.
1: Way high up in the Sierra Peaks where the yellow pines grow tall, Sandy Bob and Buster Jiggs had a round of camp last fall.

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And them was the days when an old cowhand could oil up his old insides. They starts her out the Kentucky bar at the head of the whiskey row, and they winds her up at the depot house some 40 drinks below. They sets her up and turns her around and goes her the other way, and to tell you the Lord forsaken truth, them boys got drunk that day. Well, as they was a-heading back to camp and packing a pretty good load, who should they meet but the devil himself come prancing down the road. Now the devil, he said, you cowboy skunks, you better go hunt your hole,

0: cowboy souls without some kind of a fight. So he punched a hole in his old throw rope, and he slings it straight and true. And he roped the devil right around the horns, he takes his dallies true. Old Sandy Bob was a Rietta man with his rope all coiled up neat. But he shakes her out and he builds him a loop, and he ropes the devil's hind feet. They threw him down on the desert ground while the irons was a-getting hot. They corrupt and swallow, forked his ears, and branded him up a lot. And they pruned him up with a dehorning saw, and knotted his tail for a joke. Rode off and left him bellowing there, necked up to a lilac jack oak. Well, if you ever travel in the Sierra Peaks, and you hear one awful wail, you'll know it's nothing but the devil himself, raising hell about the knots in his tail.
1: Baptist, take two. Or take three. 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

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I'll tell you quite reliably off the record about some charming people I have known. For I meet politicians and grafters by the score, killers plain and fancy, it's really quite a bore. Oh, newspaper men meet such interesting people. They wallow in corruption, crime and gore. Ding-a-ling-ling, city desk, pull the press, extra, extra, read all about it, it's a mess, meets the test. Oh, newspaper men meet such interesting people. It's wonderful to represent the press. Now, you remember Mrs. Sadie Smuggery. She wanted money to buy a new fur coat. To get insurance, she employed skullduggery. She up and cut her husband's only throat. She chopped him into fragments, she stuffed him in a trunk. She shipped it all back yonder to her uncle in Podunk. Now, newspaper men meet such interesting people. It must have startled poor old Sadie's aunt. Ding-a-ling-a-ling, city desk, pull the press, extra, extra, read all about it, it's a mess, meets the test. Oh, newspaper men meet such interesting people. It's wonderful to represent the press. Now, newspaper men meet such interesting people. I've met the gal with million-dollar knees. Also the guy who sat upon a steeple, just where the point was I could never see.

That was Pete Seeger with Newspaper Men. Before him, we had up the Irish Rovers with Sam Hall and the official Bard of Baldwin County with Baptists. Getting ready backstage now. Oh, by the way, I said the thing, didn't I? Well, I hope so. Yes, I did. I did for 9 p.m. Getting ready backstage right now. You can expect to hear from Alistair McDonald, Dusty the Kid, and Melrose Quartet pretty soon. In a little bit, you'll hear from Apes of the State, and in a little bit more from then, you'll hear from Utah Phillips. So stick around for all of them and quite a bit more. If you didn't know, the reason Common Folk is still on right now and not Georgia Music Show or something is because this is the last episode of Common Folk, and we're going all the way to midnight for it. So stick around if you like, and we're gonna have a good time. Anyways, I'm going to go ahead and welcome up our next artist onto the stage. It's going to be Christine Lavin singing about everybody's favorite president, Franklin Pierce. Here's Christine Lavin singing Attractive Stupid People.

who had Southern leanings. Slavery, he was a fan. He became our 14th president in 1852. He had no real credentials, but his looks sure pulled him through. He's considered the most

bone structure. Even sick, he looks so fine. And for years he's held the title the worst president we ever had. His reign now might be ruined, all because of a hanging chad. Oh, attractive, stupid women.

That was Melrose Quartet with Dominion of the Sword. Before them, we had Dusty the Kid with Bethlehem Steel, Alistair MacDonald with Dance in Your Bones, and Christine Lavin with Attractive Stupid People, the Franklin Pierce song. Coming up in our next block of musicians, you can expect to hear from Barbara Dane, Apes of the State, and Cypress Hartford. A little bit later tonight, you'll be hearing from Utah Phillips, and way later tonight, you'll be hearing from Defiance, Ohio. So stick around for all of them and many, many more. We're going till midnight tonight in commemoration of Common Folk's final episode. A little bittersweet, but hey, at least we get a longer show tonight. As always, you can call me backstage at 404-413-WRAS. That is 404-413-9727 with any questions or comments about any of the songs being sung, about any of the artists singing them, or about the show itself. You can also go to spinitron.com/WRAS. 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It uploads live as each artist starts playing. Alrighty, now without further ado, I'd like to welcome out the Kingston Trio onto the stage. They're going to be singing When the Saints Go Marching In. Oh, when those saints. Here they are, folks.

0: And now, in response to a diminishing number of requests, we'd like to bring this number forward. It's a song of socio-economical, political, religious significance, sort of designed to offend as few as possible. It's in line with our recent anti-sin campaign, so we invite you to join in, those of you who have sinned recently, or are planning on doing so a little later this evening.
1: Everybody!
2: Mommy.
0: Or are doing so secretly now. So if you'd like to help out, the key is maybe E this time, or if you're more manually oriented, perhaps some clapping in 4/4 time would be a boon, because we play anywhere from 2/4 to 7/5. It gets pretty raggedy Andy up here. Or a third alternative is you want to help, you know, but you can't because you're with somebody cool tonight, you know, tonight's the night type thing. So the thing to do is suck on ice cubes in 4/4 time, and this satisfies, you know, inner needs as well as sociological demands. You know. Patty. Frightening. So shall we go right on into it?
3: Yes.

0: In the following medley, we pay our respects to the golden rule. Them that's got the gold makes the rules.
1: I worked 20 years at the factory to buy me some bread and some meat.

Apes of the State there with I'm Okay. Before them, we had Barbara Dane with Detroit Medley, the Kingston Trio with When the Saints Go Marching In, and Melrose Quartet with Dominion of the Sword. Getting ready backstage now, you can expect to hear from Carl Christensen and the Lake Flora Band, Amethyst Kia, and the Elizabethan Session pretty soon. Right now, I'd like to welcome onto the stage Cypress Hartford with Seasonal Affective Mandolin.

Well, it was just another day at your local church. They were closing up shop after a day of God's work when suddenly the telephone began to ring. The priest picked up and said, "House of the Lord, do you have any sins you'd like to repent for?" And the voice on the end said, "It's you who will be repenting." The priest furrowed his brow and he said, "Who's this?" The voice said, "An attorney and my client has a legal obligation to inform you you're being sued." The priest was shocked. He didn't know what to say. He hadn't expected a lawsuit that day, so he just said, "Sir, I am very, very confused." The attorney explained, "Your scripture was right. That second coming that you foresaw has arrived. God's Son himself has come back to life. And there ain't much money in being a savior, so he figured he'd need a pretty good lawyer. Now I..."

Back in my day, I was a very poor man. I lived off scraps and I traveled the land. These men twisted my words for opulence and wealth. Now you've built your fortunes asking what would I do, and I honestly think

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An image straight out of Mark chapter 15. A cross had been raised in the middle of the room, and there was Jesus with his palms nailed through. It was a modern day.

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That was Cisco Houston with Old Dusty Road, and before that was Cisco Houston with Do Re Mi. Utah Phillips with The Telling Takes Me Home, Liam Clancy with The Streets of London, and the Elizabethan Session with The Shores of Hispaniola. Getting ready backstage right now, you can expect to hear from Elias Roncavena in a moment, as well as Creatures of the Lake just after him. And a little bit later tonight, you'll hear from Alice Gerard, so stick around for her. It's one of her later albums. Presently, though, I'd like to welcome up onto the stage the Pogues and the Dubliners. They're going to be doing a real classic for Celtic punk fans, especially from the 80s. It's the Irish Rover, which, you know, is a much older song. There's a great version by the Clancy Brothers, but this one's also pretty great. The switch between Shane McGowan and the guy from the Dubliners. Sorry, I don't know your name. But, yeah, I'll go ahead and let them start. Come on out and, y'all enjoy.

That was Creatures of the, or sorry, that was Elias Roncavena with Rap and Reel, with the Dream Demons invoked by Christie's DTS, whatever that means. Before that was the Dubliners and the Pogues with The Irish Rover, and Cisco Houston with Do Re Mi. Now here's Creatures of the Lake with I Have Seen the Rain, and yeah, that's all I'm going to say.

0: That one was perfect.
1: That was local news legend with Severed Hand. Before them, we had up Dusty the Kid with Sea Song, Dick Gawain with By the People, the International Submarine Band with Miller's Cave, courtesy of DJ Terrorist, Creatures of the Lake with, I'm getting objection from the DJ name, but I feel like that was agreed upon. DJ Terrorist. Creatures of the Lake with I Have Seen the Rain, and Elias Roncavena with Rappin' Real, with the Dream Demons invoked by Christie's DTS. I already said that one before, but I'm saying it again. We've only got about an hour and 20 minutes left of Common Folk before there's not going to be any more Common Folk. At least not Common Folk run by me, or Common Folk, you know, this summer or anytime soon. So I do want to say a few things, just that this is a show that's been really important to me for the past 3 years of my life. It's part of my routine, you know, every Monday it's like, well, gotta go to the station, gotta grab my records, gotta get on the train with my bag of records and my laptop in my backpack. You know, even like before I lived where I live now, I used to like walk like a mile with my laptop in my bag and have a bag of records with me. And it's been part of it for so long. And it's kind of weird that that's not going to be there anymore. And also just like the way I listen to music has been really affected by doing this show. I listen to a lot more folk music, I guess, but also just, I don't know. You keep an ear out more when you have a reason to. I guess I can give myself other reasons, but whatever. Well, let's get back to the show. Getting ready backstage right now, we have Maggie Holland, Sister Wife Sex Strike, and the Confession Kids. Right now, I'd like to welcome up onto stage Alice Gerard, who's going to be singing Sun to Sun.

They say the sands are full of corpses, and the wells are full of blood. The snows of the distant mountains make many

And then I recognize the smell of blood upon my hands. Oh, I've tried sandalwood and roses, eau de cologne as well. Chanel number 5 and Calvin Klein cannot disguise the smell. I've asked at every body shop I can find.

that was Apes of the State with They Can't Kill Us All. Before them, we had up Elias Roncavena with Every Man is a King, Confession Kids with Blink Twice, and Sister Wife Sex Change with Build a Bigger Bomb. Getting ready backstage now to come up and start the 11 o'clock hour. We're down to one more hour of Common Folk happening. So I hope I made it a good one for y'all. Yeah, getting ready backstage now. You can expect to hear from Defiance Ohio, Leon Rosselson, Pancho Villa's Skull, and a few more as we kind of wind down the night in this final hour. You are listening to WRIS Atlanta and WRIS HD1 and HD2 Atlanta, Album 88, the voice of student radio here at Georgia State University. Like how I can get professional like that. As always, you can call me backstage at 404-413-WRAS. That is 404-413-9727. With any questions or comments about any of the songs that have been that are being played, slash sung, about any of the artists that are doing them, or about the show itself. And just a reminder for anyone who's showing up late, this is the final episode of Common Folk that will ever be made by me personally. I feel a little bittersweet about it, you know? Like, it's a time to move on, I guess, and start doing other stuff. But also, I really like doing this. This was, just a standard part of my week. It was a highlight. I've been saying that for this entire 24-hour period. This is also my grad shift, so let me become real again. I've been sitting here doing this for 23 hours now, since midnight last night. Just playing random stuff, not random, but you know, all sorts of stuff, not just folk. And you know, I started up with the folk at 7 p.m. for Common Folk, of course. I don't know. It's a weird feeling being in the station for the last time that I'll like officially be doing stuff at the station. But that's where I am right now. Anyways, we can get back to the music. I don't know what I was going for there. I guess I'm a little tired from 23 hours of sitting in the booth. Right now I'd like to welcome up onto the stage Carsey Blanton with Tango Luigi.

You've got no patience with failure. You've got no time for delay. Certainty points to the future. Straight lines carve out the way. You never make moral judgments. 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Money must be free to make money. That's all there is in the end.

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David Rovix there, everyone, with They're Building a Wall. Before him, we had Pancho Villaskol with Sangre and Migrante, Leon Russellson with Who Reaps the Profit, Who Pays the Price, and that other Leon Russellson song that didn't have all the orchestration, Plan. And I believe we started off with Defiance Ohio singing Lambs at the Slaughter. No, we started off with Carsey Blanton singing Tango Luigi. I think we've got one more block left. It's going to be kind of a long block, but still one more block left. So I'll come in and say some real goodbyes at the end. But yeah, I'm going to miss my crowd. Those guys. They can be loud. They can be really quiet. They can applaud. They can laugh. There's the laugh track. I feel like I didn't utilize those enough in the time that I've been doing my show this way. If any of you guys are people who have been around long enough that you remember before I did my show with the crowd sound effects and I just did it, normal style, give me a call. Tell me about the good old days. You can call me at 404-413-WRIS. That's 404-413-9727. Or ask any questions about the show, ask any questions about songs, et cetera, et cetera. I can do most things. I can't do most things, but okay. I've been in the station running things for 23 and a half hours, and I've been doing this show specifically, the folk show, Common Folk, for 4.5 hours. Huh? No, I'm approaching 5, so 4.5. That doesn't count. So I'm a little drowsy is what I'm saying. I'm going to let my music finish out. If anyone calls in with some recommendations, I will play those as well. Other than that, it's going to be a little bit goodnighty once this all finishes. As for now, though, I'd like to welcome out Cypress Hartford and Max, just Max, not Mad Max, out onto the stage to sing 57 Gunshot Wounds, a very Atlanta song.

half a thousand, half a hundred. Six times to pick up your pen. Child, my child, count it up now. That's the number that I mean. It's a number, just a number.

Hitler's system took their freedom, took them prisoner one by one. For the courage of their convictions, they were tortured, gassed, and burned. They took communist, they took pacifist, they took social democrat, Jew and Christian, all were prisoner in the concentration camp. To the camp of Esther Vigen, listen, child, and understand. They took Karl von Ossietzky and broke his body, but not his mind. In Berlin upon the 4th of May, 1938, the Gestapo with its treatment signed his death certificate. 562 is prison number. Listen, child, beg you please. Keep in mind, always remember, he got the Nobel Prize for peace. In the struggle against injustice.

You're listening to Album 88, and we have just concluded pretty much all. There's like two more songs, but pretty much all of Common Folk. I'm saying goodbye to it at last. This is it. I don't know. It's hard for me to think of what to say, partly because I've been up for almost 24 hours, and partly just because, I don't know, my heart's kind of tied in knots. I've gotten a few emails and calls from people who seem to think that I'm going to continue doing radio stuff, and I hate to say it, but I probably will not be doing another folk show or any other radio show in the future. I'm probably going to move on to some other things. Radio and Album 88 in general have been, you know, a phenomenal part of my life. Definitely just defined my entire college years. And honestly, like, yeah, probably the best years of my life so far would be working here at Album 88. You know, the community, the responsibilities that I've had, the creative freedom I've had to put stuff on the air with Common Folk. And, you know, helping other people put stuff on the air also feels really good. it's been an amazing experience for me. But, you know, I think I'm going to move on to other things. Not necessarily focusing my career on radio, just because that's not the area that I'm going in. I hope that's not like a disappointment to people or anything. You know, all the folk songs that I like and that I play, they're out there. Anyone can go listen to them. It just takes a little bit of effort to, you know, curate music in your life like that. I've always been staunchly against, you know, algorithm-based music listening. So, you know, I'm a big radio fan, not a big Spotify fan. I'm a big, you know, follow someone online whose taste you like fan. You know, do that. Find someone. Find that stuff. Find songs you like, and then follow that artist and see who they're playing with. See what kind of songs they like, you know? See if you go on what's it called? On Bandcamp, you can look at people who purchase similar things purchase the same thing as you, and see what else they're purchasing. There's so many ways to find good music, you know? And I'm really happy that I could be the curation when it comes to folk music for some people. And, you know, be entertaining just in general. And, you know, make statements in the ways that I have. But all that stuff is still out there. It's not like anything is super final. It's just that this particular incarnation is done for me. So I'm saying goodbye to Common Folk, even though I've loved it, and it's amazing. Arrivederci, Common Folk. Actually, I think I have a better way of saying that. Maybe something like...

All right. That's it, folks. I know there's technically 4 more minutes. I can talk for 4 minutes. Just about, I don't know, the future. No, I want to talk about what I want the takeaways from Common Folk as an entire show to be. There are the obvious things of, like, Free Palestine, obviously, Stop Cop City, you know, the police are terrible as an institution. Systematic change is necessary beyond, you know, any liberal whatever. I feel like I make that clear with my song choices throughout. It's just not a thing that you explicitly state because, you know, you make it clear through the artistic choices. So obviously all of that, but I think on a deeper level, I think engaging with the media that we consume, the music that we consume, the art that we consume, consume is a horrible word, isn't it? Engaging with things, finding meaning in them, interpreting, and honestly creating. I think creating is something that you should do if you enjoy music, you know, in one way or another. Just write a poem, sing in the shower. You don't have to do anything with it. Just do it for fun. That's stuff that I generally think. And when it comes to Common Folk, yeah, I try to encourage, you know, thinking critically about songs, both in, you know, the good ways and the bad ways. What does this type of narrative do? How can this type of narrative be used? The way I construct my shows, sometimes I'm like, man, maybe I shouldn't construct my shows this way, because I usually do that. The way I typically did them was I would start out, you know, and I did this for this show too, because I kind of made this kind of a typical show, just super big. Start out with, you know, normal, like, think of it like, you know, happy folk music, fairy stuff, or like cowboy stuff, you know, non-confrontational stuff. And then you kind of get more serious as the night goes on, and maybe end on a strong note, or maybe mellow off at the end or something. What does using that type of structure, like, do for the narrative of the show? Does it provide, like, a catharsis? Does it, you know, does it inspire action or change or anything like that? I don't know. For me personally, I try and think about that stuff more. And, you know, I've pushed on a couple shows, like, I've expressed that I am thinking about that and said stuff about it before. I don't know. That would be one of the takeaways, I think. Other than that, it's just that folk music is really great because it is based in tradition. Not tradition as in, like, some kind of conservative idea of the past where, oh, there were never gay people or whatever, but tradition as in a common, like, folk root, a heritage that people have, something that exists today, that existed 100 years ago, that existed 10 years ago. You know, I love drawing connections between songs that are about, like, you know, the Napoleonic Wars and songs that are about, you know, post 9/11 stuff and, like, what do you call the recession era and all that, because there are root similarities, especially when we're talking about, like, folk punk versus folk. They're drawing from the same well, and that gives the entirety of music, you know, it makes it stronger. If that makes sense, gives it a strength, as folk music and otherwise. You know, as long as it's not music that overly commercializes itself and makes it just, you know, meaningless schlock like Bob Dylan. Anyways, you're listening to WRAS Atlanta and WRAS HD1 and HD2 Atlanta, album 88. That is WRAS Atlanta and WRAS HD1 and HD2 Atlanta, album 88. The time is currently just about 12:01. I am DJ Banjo, aka Edith, and I am signing out for good. Goodbye. Oh. Good night, folks. Hey, I really love Phil Oakes.

You know what? I realized it's not too late to do this. If any of you common folk people are still here, this is more for me than anyone else, I'll be honest, but

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0: not be lyrics. 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

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I can see the darkness in me, and it's quite amazing.

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0: 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But while you're here, I wanna thank you.

0: 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I could pull many strings. 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You think I got it locked? 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The disappointment on your face when you find out I'm not. We never talked again. I got wrote out the plot.
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blood stains on the mattress. Yeah, hands on my head like it's that good. Yeah, I'm playing with myself, I don't know what's good. Southwest legend, I was pushing like I'm

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1: 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And enemies. Stop on by.

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3: You're the indiest girl in school, that's why I can't date you.
2: Yeah.
3: Yeah. Okay. I think we'd like... Yeah. How would you shout? Would you shout first? Like, shout. Because I've already got a preset idea of how it would go.

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too old for this. 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

0: 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Throw the hair out while you sleep. Got it.
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1: 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Suffocating bitch till they breath run out. Till they blue in the face and the red come out. 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

Tune in every third Thursday from 9 to 11 p.m. for the Midnight Chateau, where you will enter a magical soundscape showcasing a mix of ethereal ambient tracks, a deep dive of music from films, obscure underground artists, and rare B-sides containing a je ne sais quoi. 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

You smoking all geese, serotonin syndrome, you'll never be happy again. I'm smoking on, do the same damn thing. Never try to match me again. 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I know

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So now every time I walk by there, I kind of just cross the highway and walk on the other side. Because I don't want to pass it. 25 away.

double S on that Chevy stand for sideshow. 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You know I entertain these hoes, I rock my ass off. Duck up from trapping, I'ma try and get these bags off. Treat these labels like a leg and keep their hands off me. Who the eyes better got the best offer? Big money like Kareem, I'm in the West offer. I can't take it when I die, I need the best coffin. The mad, I ain't stressing nothing. You should see I changed, they ain't never love you. Had to fast 40 days, I'm getting plates off. All the shit I became, but remain hungry. They can't say it with their chest, stay stubborn. Miss scheme, better turn their base up. For homicide detectives come and pick their case up. Rich getting richer while the poor get their wage cut. Make his killers just so they can keep us caged up. Streaming service, only way that you can play us. Matter of fact, I ain't playing nothing. 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Rich, come from old money, think I'm handsome. You know I entertain these hoes, I rock my ass off. I come from trapping, I been trying to get these bags off. Treat these ladies like a leg and keep their hands off. Who the eyes better got the best off? Got the best off.

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0: Dude, it's a billion lions.
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0: Hamoudi, Hamoudi, where are you? 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Remember me. I am Tahiri.
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0: On tonight's programme, I'll be playing tracks by The Sloot, The Slot, The Groan, Exploding Truss, The Blues Bastards, One from the Geckos, Hubert and His Pile Tones, The Ear, The Nose, The Throat, The Cassowaries from Hell are here, and Inevitable Groin. A couple of tracks by up-and-coming beatnik groups tonight, Frank and the Sandalmen and the Goatees. The Goatees, incidentally, will have you trading in your parkas and arrow T-shirts for berets and a sloppy joe within a 12-month, I can assure you. So, on to tonight's first guest, and they're XTC, who are, by the way, here to answer all allegations that the 1979's answer to the Baron Knights. Well, see what you think.
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tuned in to Cosmic Debris for some late-night jams. We play anything from psychedelic and progressive rock to jazz, funk, fusion, or anything in between. We have it all. You may hear something fast-paced, or if that's not your tempo, we got some slower stuff too. Or maybe you want a mix of both or something. It's probably out there. Tune in every Tuesday from 11 p.m. to 1 a.m. only on Album 88.

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If so, then you need to listen to Common Folk. 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

up the show, I'ma open the door, see the fans all rush, and I smile on my face, I did okay, okay, I'll be smug about it. I win again, we win, and we got all the pieces of the puzzle, not backseat, backseat, backseat, if you got problems, then go ahead and at me. I'm in a Fifth Avenue taxi, trying to see what's been happening. Hey, I just give me the ball, TMS, I'ma go ahead and pass it.

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I was testing hits and a function. 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I know you glamorize it, cause I'm summarizing all the glamour and glitz. I saw all of your best bits clipped. So I wouldn't stay longer than five in the Ritz. I wouldn't push that, I wouldn't push that.

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0: and Brian, where we talk about music and the stuff we just listened to. 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

0: Designer, we cultivate. 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They like me trying to motivate. 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
0: 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MVP, I got force to play. He envy me, I don't know his face. 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
1: 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It got harder, I had in mind. 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
1: magic things, crazy things. 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Very good Jyotis, astrologer. 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

0: face. 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
0: 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We're on internet politics, we can't fear fate.
1: Y'all love that side of here, that's just their place. 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